have million dollar minutes? We don't have breakfast shows filled with footy stars. We have locals who love talking about where you live and playing better music and more of it. 5MU.

FMU playing better music and more of it. You're with Jackie Irvine and that's Come On Eileen. And that one will be sitting with me for the rest of the afternoon. It's just one of those songs, isn't it? That as soon as you go, come on, you just go, come on, Eileen. I don't know. Is it me? I think we all do it. Now, earlier, we were checking out celebrity birthdays, found out that August 23rd was the day that Gene Kelly was born in 1912.

That is a lot of money, a lot of money. It was a big day for the Rolling Stones in 1963, and a kid called Freddie Balsara was getting his start in 1969 on this day. The world, of course, would later know him as Freddie Mercury. We're going to find about that a little bit later on, but now here's Gary Wright with Dream.

0: 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Like the best from the 80s. 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Plus a few guilty pleasures too. 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

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You're playing better music and more of it. Good afternoon. You're with Jackie Irvine, Jackie from Aki, and that's U2's Everlasting Love. 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
5: It is a fabulous, fabulous car. We are going to have five mystery celebrities in this car with us. Each day, we give you a clue. We've already had a few so far. And then on Monday, you get to tell us who you think they are.
0: Yep.

As Bon Jovi, and it's My Life on 5MU. It is Adam and Jenny this morning, and next week on the show, Jenny, we have a really great prize to give some lucky dads in the lead up to Father's Day. If your dad was the one that...

0: It's 1927, and if I could, on 5MU, it is Adam and Jenny this morning. And one of the things that we've been really proud of, I think, of the fact that we're 1,000 shows in nearly, and our 1,000th show on Friday at Bridge Bakery and Barista on Bridge Street, Murray Bridge. One of the things is that we know a lot of the listeners that call in, and we take the time to get to know them, and they get the time to get to know us, and it's lovely. One of those really wonderful personalised things, you know.
1: It is good.
0: We know, there's lots of people's names and what they do and bits of their life, and it's really wonderful to be so into the community like that.
1: I agree.
0: One of our friends is Nadine at South Coast Realty, Nadine Islanders. She also loves personalised service, so she knows all about you and what you need to do when you come to wanting her services as a real estate agent. She's celebrating our 1,000th show with us, and we thank you for that. South Coast Realty, opposite Victor Harbour Central on Crozier Road, Victor Harbour.
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0: Indeed. Time to answer questions.
2: What witty, wicked or wise questions will we answer today? Ask Adam and Jenny anything.
0: Righto. Question today, as I pull down that bit, it's a bit loud there.
1: Loud, thank you very much.
0: Sorry
1: blasting
0: about
1: that. Our ears.
0: From the anonymous link, happy Sunday to my favourite radio team. So obviously this was sent on a Sunday.
1: You would think so, wouldn't you?
0: It was yesterday. you've mentioned an Adam and Jenny After Dark a couple of times. What are our chances of getting one, and where do I sign?
1: Oh, no.
0: I don't know if you want this. We've just launched our podcast, the Adam and Jenny podcast, where you can catch up on all the bits you've missed or just relive some of the wonderful moments here on the show. 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You can get it there and follow us.
1: Adam and Jenny, that's
0: Adam
1: the name of it.
0: That's right.
1: And we do joke a bit, don't we? We have a laugh, don't we?
0: We
1: Adam
0: do
1: Connolly?
0: Have a laugh, and we enjoy it immensely. And we every now and then, when we get a little close to the edge of appropriateness for a breakfast radio program,

0: to you. It's your negotiations, love. Thank you.
1: That's Madame Forgerine, ladies and gentlemen. This is Steeler's Wheel now, and stuck in the middle with you. If you'd like to be a part of the mailbag, 0417 063963. We'd love to hear from you this morning. 18 to 9. Adam and Jenny, good morning.